0: Lumineers en Gloria.
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0: Lekker
1: dit
0: toch?
1: Ach.
0: Heerlijk. 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

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I am you and you are one of us, and nothing has to mean anything. I worked out the meaning.

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2: If the world spins the other way around, and the ocean swallows everybody down.

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Y'all have a blast. Bye.

You are so tacky. I think that's why I love you so much. 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I love you. Y'all have a blast. Bye.

You are so tacky. I think that's why I love you so much. I just had to call you first on my new phone. I love you. Y'all have a blast. 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